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4: Cloudy with a low of 9 degrees overnight, a chance of showers and 16 tomorrow. Cloudy periods and 7 overnight Wednesday, sunny and 21 on Thursday.
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7: Cloudy with a low of 9 degrees overnight, a chance of showers and 16 tomorrow, cloudy periods and 7 overnight Wednesday, sunny and 21 on Thursday.

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5: Cloudy with a low of 9 degrees overnight, a chance of showers and 16 tomorrow. Cloudy periods and 7 overnight Wednesday, sunny and 21 on Thursday.
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4: Cloudy with a low of 9 degrees overnight, a chance of showers and 16 tomorrow. Cloudy periods and 7 overnight Wednesday, sunny and 21 on Thursday.
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4: Cloudy with a low of 9 degrees overnight, a chance of showers and 16 tomorrow. Cloudy periods and 7 overnight Wednesday, sunny and 21 on Thursday.
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1: Cloudy with a low of 9 degrees overnight, a chance of showers and 16 tomorrow. Cloudy periods and 7 overnight Wednesday, sunny and 21 on Thursday.
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1: Cloudy with a low of 9 degrees overnight, a chance of showers and 16 tomorrow. Cloudy periods and 7 overnight Wednesday, sunny and 21 on Thursday.
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Ah, spring in northern Ontario. 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
1: Good morning, I'm Tim Rout. The harsh winter had a severe impact on the town of Kapuskasing's bottom line, to the tune of some $250,000 more than was expected. That was the result of a deep dive town staff spent going through the budget in the past month. Administrator Chantel Guillemette says that figure could force them to make changes and either reduce or postpone summer construction and maintenance, but it's too early to confirm. She adds that capital projects have not yet commenced and that there are no concerns regarding water and sewer budgets. The hantavirus, of which there are some cases in Canada, is the big health threat at the beginning of the summer travel season. There are no cases reported in the region covered by Northeastern Public Health. The health unit's community immunization manager, Cassandra Plant, says that if you contract it, there's a risk of complications.
2: And so there are vaccines that exist, and they can help prevent some of those serious illnesses, serious complications such as hospitalization, pneumonia, or anything else for that matter.
1: And if you want to hear more from Cassandra, you can go to our website. Lastly, the first municipally-led standards for prevention, treatment, recovery, policing, and more around substance use are now available. The Small Cities Playbook for Action features more than 50 possible evidence-based interventions a community can choose from and adapt based on their needs. The Canadian Center for Substance Use and Addiction says it was developed with recommendations and input from mayors and community leaders representing 30 regions across Canada. Officials say small cities face many of the same challenges as large urban centers, but often without the same level of resources and specialized supports. They say the playbook recognizes those realities and provides practical, evidence-based solutions that communities can customize to fit their unique needs. And for these stories and more, go to MyCapHurstNow.com.
3: Moose FM weather, a jacket, maybe an umbrella might not be a bad idea today. Cloudy, 40% chance of rain, breezy, getting up to 16. Our low tonight will be near 5. Tomorrow, sunshine, a high of 21, overnight low near 9. And for Friday, heading into the weekend, sun and clouds, 60% chance of rain, high of 20, a low near 6. Right now, under a mostly cloudy sky, it's 8 in Kapuskasing and in Hearst.
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0: 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Good morning. It is 6:12 on your Wednesday morning. I'm Dennis J. Puska. Great to be with you. 8 degrees across our region under a mostly cloudy sky. And today looks like clouds are going to stay with us for most of the day. And there is a slight chance of a shower in there. Only about 40%. We'll see if it materializes or not. We'll get all the way up to a high of 16 today. Down to a coolish 5. And then starting tomorrow, you've got glorious sunshine on the way. Thursday, Friday, Saturday, Sunday, and even into Monday. Wonderful weather that is going to be ahead. So that is awesome to take advantage of. And there's so many neat events coming up in Kapuskasing and area this weekend. LaForge Jogadance having their big garage sale, Saturday and Sunday from 8 to 4 over at LaForge Jogadance, Burnettville Road. You've got another garage sale in Matisse that's put on by the St. Francois Xavier Parish. That'll be Friday and Saturday from 10 to 6 at the Matisse Arena. And then, of course, on Saturday, a huge fundraising event that goes on every year. It is the Walk for Alzheimer's, and that'll take place starting with registration at 10, the walk at 11 on Saturday. It is such a neat event, and our friends from Captain Sweet, yeah, they'll be down there selling blue, or rather giving away free blue cotton candy, and that is going to be amazing. And thank you to Captain Sweet for partnering with them for that Saturday. Going to be a great day over at the Alzheimer's Walk, and we're looking forward to that on Saturday. But so many neat things going on in our region, and summer isn't officially underway yet.
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0: Members of the Rock and Roll Hall of Fame, Belinda Carlisle, the Go-Go's, and We Got the Beat, 100.9, 94.5, Moose FM, Campus Casing, and her biggest variety. Good morning. It is 6:21, about 9 minutes away from Tim Rout at the bottom of the hour with the latest in news and weather in the MyCampersNow.com newsroom. Make sure you stay tuned for that. Well, today, friends, is day number 3 of the Timmins Ram Rodeo ticket giveaway. We've had some awesome winners so far. Lena Gannett and Perry Valier. Lena was by yesterday to grab the ticket. She was very excited. I'm glad to say that. And she is looking forward to that event coming up next month, as is Perry. Going to be a lot of fun, the Timmins Ram Rodeo. You have all the exciting rodeo events. And does anybody that knows about the rodeo? Well, it's me, because you know, I lived in Texas for so long. You've got bull riding, you've got steer wrestling, you've got calf roping, and of course, barrel racing, all sorts of neat events like that. The Timmins Rotary Rib Fest is down there. Live local entertainment. It's going to be a lot of fun. For your chance to win today, your keyword is bulls. Text the word bulls to the Moose FM Roadies Retail text line at 705-335-8555 to get in on today's draw. And you could be going with a friend to Timmins Ram Rodeo June 12th and 13th. And it's going to be a lot of fun. Again, text the word bulls to the Moose FM Roadies Retail text line, 705-335-8555, to get in on the draw. And we announced the winner coming up this morning right after 9 o'clock, almost at 9:20.
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0: Moose FM weather, a jacket, maybe an umbrella might not be a bad idea today. Cloudy, 40% chance of rain, breezy, getting up to 16. Our low tonight will be near 5. Tomorrow, sunshine, a high of 21. Overnight low near 9. And for Friday, heading into the weekend, sun and clouds, 60% chance of rain, high of 20, a low near 6. Right now, under a mostly cloudy sky, it's 8 in Campus Casing and in Hearst.
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1: Good morning, I'm Tim Rout. The harsh winter had a severe impact on the town of Kapuskasing's bottom line, to the tune of some $250,000 more than was expected. That was the result of a deep dive town staff spent going through the budget in the past month. Administrator Chantel Gilmet says that figure could force them to make changes and either reduce or postpone summer construction and maintenance, but it's too early to confirm. She adds that capital projects have not yet commenced and that there are no concerns regarding water and sewer budgets. The hantavirus, of which there are some cases in Canada, is the big health threat at the beginning of the summer travel season. There are no cases reported in the region covered by Northeastern Public Health. The health unit's community immunization manager, Cassandra Plant, says that if you contract it, there's a risk of complications.
2: And so there are vaccines that exist, and they can help prevent some of those serious illnesses, serious complications such as hospitalization, pneumonia, or anything else for that matter.
1: And if you want to hear more from Cassandra, you can go to our website. Lastly, the first municipally-led standards for prevention, treatment, recovery, policing, and more around substance use are now available. The Small Cities Playbook for Action features more than 50 possible evidence-based interventions a community can choose from and adapt based on their needs. The Canadian Centre for Substance Use and Addiction says it was developed with recommendations and input from mayors and community leaders representing 30 regions across Canada. Officials say small cities face many of the same challenges as large urban centres, but often without the same level of resources and specialized supports. They say the playbook recognizes those realities and provides practical, evidence-based solutions that communities can customize to fit their unique needs. And for these stories and more, go to MyCapHearstNow.com.
3: Moose FM weather, a jacket, maybe an umbrella might not be a bad idea today. Cloudy, 40% chance of rain, breezy, getting up to 16. Our low tonight will be near 5. Tomorrow, sunshine, a high of 21, overnight low near 9, and for Friday, heading into the weekend, sun and clouds, 60% chance of rain, high of 20, a low near 6. Right now, under a mostly cloudy sky, it's 8 in Kapuskasing and in Hearst.
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0: Joey and Arriba, 100.9, 94.5, Moose FM, Campus Casing, and Hearst Biggest Variety. Good morning. Happy Wednesday, everyone. 10 degrees across our region under a mostly cloudy sky. Looks like clouds are going to rain around for most of the day today. A high all the way up to about 16, but have no fear. Sun back in the forecast for tomorrow and really going to hang around for the next 5 days as a temperature average right around the 21-degree mark. Well, the official Smile Cookie campaign results are in for the Sensenbrenner Hospital Foundation, and they raised an incredible $22,734.95. Now, that amount will be applied towards the chemotherapy department project, with an updated balance remaining to be raised, announced later on this week. And the Sensenbrenner Hospital Foundation also announced that an incredible 198 hours of volunteer time was put into the campaign. And I remember going down and attempting to decorate smile cookies. Yeah, if you got mine, those are the ones that had the pink eye that looked a little bit on the unusual side, but such an incredible total. So many wonderful things that happened. And the smile cookie campaign over at Tim Hortons for the Sensenbrenner Hospital Foundation, an unqualified success. Congratulations to the foundation, everyone who bought smile cookies, and of course, all the volunteers who donated those hours, whether you were delivering cookies, making cookies, whatever have you. We thank you for your support and great work by everyone in our community.
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0: 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The Red Hot Chili Peppers. I'll get it out yet and tell me, baby. 100.9, 94.5, Moose FM, Campus Casing, and Hearst Biggest Variety. Good morning. It is 6:54. Yes, Tim Rowe coming up in about 6 minutes with the latest in news and weather in my CampersNow.com newsroom. And don't forget, you can sign up for news alerts that are delivered right to your inbox so you're up to date of what's going on with the big news stories right across our region. 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Next hour, we will go inside the music that we play with the Moose Vault of Musical Knowledge. Today, an artist that recently had a movie biopic all about him released. It was in Campus Casing, did very well. I know I went and seen it, absolutely loved it. Well, here, Michael Jackson and one of his later releases, the LP Bad, coming up next hour.
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0: Moose FM weather, a jacket, maybe an umbrella might not be a bad idea today. Cloudy, 40% chance of rain, breezy, getting up to 16. Our low tonight will be near 5. Tomorrow, sunshine, a high of 21. Overnight low near 9. And for Friday, heading into the weekend, sun and clouds, 60% chance of rain, high of 20, a low near 6. Right now, under a mostly cloudy sky, it's 8 in Campus Casing and in Hearst.
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1: Good morning, I'm Tim Rout. The harsh winter had a severe impact on the town of Kapuskasing's bottom line, to the tune of some $250,000 more than was expected. That was the result of a deep dive town staff spent going through the budget in the past month. Administrator Chantel Gilmet says that figure could force them to make changes and either reduce or postpone summer construction and maintenance, but it's too early to confirm. She adds that capital projects have not yet commenced and that there are no concerns regarding water and sewer budgets. The hantavirus, of which there are some cases in Canada, is the big health threat at the beginning of the summer travel season. There are no cases reported in the region covered by Northeastern Public Health. The health unit's community immunization manager, Cassandra Plant, says that if you contract it, there's a risk of complications.
2: And so there are vaccines that exist, and they can help prevent some of those serious illnesses, serious complications such as hospitalization, pneumonia, or anything else for that matter.
1: And if you want to hear more from Cassandra, you can go to our website. Lastly, the first municipally-led standards for prevention, treatment, recovery, policing, and more around substance use are now available. The Small Cities Playbook for Action features more than 50 possible evidence-based interventions a community can choose from and adapt based on their needs. The Canadian Center for Substance Use and Addiction says it was developed with recommendations and input from mayors and community leaders representing 30 regions across Canada. Officials say small cities face many of the same challenges as large urban centers, but often without the same level of resources and specialized supports. They say the playbook recognizes those realities and provides practical, evidence-based solutions that communities can customize to fit their unique needs. And for these stories and more, go to MyCapHearstNow.com.
3: Moose FM weather, a jacket, maybe an umbrella might not be a bad idea today. Cloudy, 40% chance of rain, breezy, getting up to 16. Our low tonight will be near 5. Tomorrow, sunshine, a high of 21, overnight low near 9. And for Friday, heading into the weekend, sun and clouds, 60% chance of rain, high of 20, a low near 6. Right now, under a mostly cloudy sky, it's 8 in Kapuskasing and in Hearst.
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0: That's Madonna, Papa Don't Preach, 100.9, 94.5. Moose FM, Campus Casing, and Hearst's Biggest Variety. Good morning, 7-Eleven on your hump day. 10 degrees across our region under a mostly cloudy sky. About a 40% chance of rain today, so a jacket and an umbrella could be handy today. We'll get all the way up to 16 and then sunshine in the forecast for the next 5 days. While we all love our TV series, they're fun to kind of break away from the monotony or the stress at work. You turn on your favorite program and enjoy. But when they announce that, well, they're done. This will be their final series. We go into a panic and hysteria mode because we're going to miss everything about them. And then we've got to watch all those reruns to re-enjoy it over again. So on our conversation starter today, what's a series you wish never ended? Terry wrote in off of Facebook to say The A-Team. And yes, with Mr. T and all the great crew, that was a fun series always to watch. While Shauna says Outlander, yeah, I thought Outlander ended way too soon. Such a great series there. I'm going to add to the list MASH. It had such a long run. Yeah, towards the end, they were starting to get a little close and trying to find different ideas. But MASH was always a great show. Very sad when it ended. And another one that was gone way too soon, WKRP in Cincinnati. Yes, we all remember, I didn't understand Turkeys Couldn't Fly, the episode that everybody still remembers. But the entire body of work for WKRP was incredible, and they should have tried to extend that longer and longer, that's for sure. Want to get involved in our conversation? What's a series you wish never ended? 705-335-8555. The Moose FM Roadies Retail text line, or give us a hold of us on Facebook. Good morning.
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Rob Thomas, Matchbox 20, and Bent on the Moose. Good morning. It is 7:18. We're opening up the Moose Vault of musical knowledge back to the mid-1980s, and an artist who recently had a movie released out on him that did amazing at the box office, and there is a second one in the works that will tie up the loose ends of the first one. This was one of his more unique LPs that nearly featured a duet with Prince of the song. However, it did feature Sheryl Crow as a backup singer in it. This is Michael Jackson from the mid-1980s and Bad on the Moose Vault of Musical Knowledge. Good morning.

0: A song that really kind of changed the image of Michael Jackson and who he was. That is Bad, from MJ on our program this morning.
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0: Jackson wrote this song with Crafted That New Image. The title was hip with the times as well. The teenagers were using the word bad to mean seriously cool. It was rebellious without being controversial. Martin Scorsese directed the video, and Wesley Snipes played the rival gang leader. The long version of this video, like all Michael Jackson videos, would run 17 minutes in length, believe it or not. More stars in this as well. You had Roberta Flack playing Michael Jackson's mom in the video. That's amazing. And also on the background vocals was a lady by the name of Sheryl Crow, who no one knew about at the time, but got involved in his work, and that led her on a career herself.
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0: Moose FM weather, a jacket, maybe an umbrella might not be a bad idea today. Cloudy, 40% chance of rain, breezy, getting up to 16. Our low tonight will be near 5. Tomorrow, sunshine, a high of 21. Overnight low near 9. And for Friday, heading into the weekend, sun and clouds, 60% chance of rain, high of 20, a low near 6. Right now, under a mostly cloudy sky, it's 8 in Kappa's Casing and in Hearst.
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2: Cameron Whitcomb and Options on the Moose. Good morning, 727. News is next with Tim Rout at the bottom of the hour in the MyCapPersonNow.com newsroom. On the other side, we'll check what's going on across our region with an installment of our community calendar. 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
1: Good morning, I'm Tim Rout. The harsh winter had a severe impact on the town of Kapuskasing's bottom line, to the tune of some $250,000 more than was expected. That was the result of a deep dive town staff spent going through the budget in the past month. Administrator Chantel Gilmet says that figure could force them to make changes and either reduce or postpone summer construction and maintenance, but it's too early to confirm. She adds that capital projects have not yet commenced and that there are no concerns regarding water and sewer budgets. The hantavirus, of which there are some cases in Canada, is the big health threat at the beginning of the summer travel season. There are no cases reported in the region covered by Northeastern Public Health. The health unit's community immunization manager, Cassandra Plant, says that if you contract it, there's a risk of complications.
2: And so there are vaccines that exist, and they can help prevent some of those serious illnesses, serious complications such as hospitalization, pneumonia, or anything else for that matter.
1: And if you want to hear more from Cassandra, you can go to our website. Lastly, the first municipally-led standards for prevention, treatment, recovery, policing, and more around substance use are now available. The Small Cities Playbook for Action features more than 50 possible evidence-based interventions a community can choose from and adapt based on their needs. The Canadian Center for Substance Use and Addiction says it was developed with recommendations and input from mayors and community leaders representing 30 regions across Canada. Officials say small cities face many of the same challenges as large urban centers, but often without the same level of resources and specialized supports. They say the playbook recognizes those realities and provides practical, evidence-based solutions that communities can customize to fit their unique needs. And for these stories and more, go to MyCapHearstNow.com.
3: Moose FM weather. Yes, a jacket and an umbrella might not be a bad idea today. Cloudy, slight chance of showers, breezy getting up to 16. It'll go down to near 5 tonight. Sunshine back in the picture tomorrow, high of 21, an overnight low near 9. For Friday, heading into the weekend, sun and clouds, 60% chance of rain, high of 20, a low near 6. Right now, under a mostly cloudy sky, it's 9 in Kapuskasing and in Hearst.
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0: That is Canada's Jan Arden. Could I Be Your Girl? 100.9, 94.5, Moose FM, Campus Casing, and her biggest variety. Good morning. 7:53, 10 degrees across our region under a mostly cloudy sky. Slight chance of rain today. Going to stay on the cool side, a high of about 16, but then sunshine moving into the picture starting tomorrow, maybe as long as the next 5 to 7 days. How amazing is that? Let's also tell you about friends this morning. We're giving you an opportunity to enter the draw to win 2 tickets to the Timmins Ram Rodeo. Yes, that is going on this morning as well. We invite you to text the word bulls to the Moose FM Rodies retail text line 705-335-8555 to get in on the draw. The Timmins Ram Rodeo also features the Rotary Rib Fest, live music, all sorts of great things going on. Again, text the word bulls to the Moose FM Roadies retail text line 705-335-8555 to get on the draw. That'll be happening this morning right around 9:20. To our community calendar, we begin with two big garage sales this weekend. St. Francois Xavier Parish and Matisse hosting garage sales Friday and Saturday from 10 to 6 at the Matisse Arena. And LaForge Joe Godin is hosting its mega garage sale this Saturday and Sunday from 8 to 4 at LaForge on Burnettville Road. Now, the Walk for Alzheimer's is coming up this Saturday in Kapuskasing. You can register at 10 a.m. at Riverside Park. The walk begins at 11 again. That is coming up on Saturday. Captain Sweet will be there handing out free blue cotton candy. And the St. Patrick's Parish presents a spring fair on Saturday from 11 a.m. to 9 p.m. in the basement of the church. There'll be a silent auction, washer tournament, and more. And the Royal Canadian Legion in Kapuskasing is hosting the launch party of the album release for Logan Staley and the Riverbenders on Saturday, June 13th at 7 at the Legion. Tickets are $5 at the door. Doors open at 7. Music begins at 8. And now our community calendar. Back again later on this morning, shortly before 10. 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

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A big band from the 1980s, Platinum Blonde and Somebody Somewhere. Good morning. Nearly 7:52. Yes, that means news is next with Tim Rout. At the top of the hour in the Mike Capers now,

0: thinking about a cruise, what you should do to keep in mind. And then next hour, more of Northern Ontario's best music. And yes, we're going to talk about that big playoff game tonight. The Montreal Canadiens look to get back in their Stanley Cup series with the Carolina Hurricanes. Some thoughts on that in a little bit.
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0: Moose FM weather. Yes, a jacket and an umbrella might not be a bad idea today. Cloudy, slight chance of showers, breezy getting up to 16. It'll go down to near 5 tonight. Sunshine back in the picture tomorrow, high of 21, an overnight low near 9. For Friday, heading into the weekend, sun and clouds, 60% chance of rain, high of 20, a low near 6. Right now, under a mostly cloudy sky, it's 9 in Kappa's Casing and in Hearst.
7: Spring. 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
1: Good morning, I'm Tim Rout. The harsh winter had a severe impact on the town of Kapuskasing's bottom line, to the tune of some $250,000 more than was expected. That was the result of a deep dive town staff spent going through the budget in the past month. Administrator Chantel Gilmet says that figure could force them to make changes and either reduce or postpone summer construction and maintenance, but it's too early to confirm. She adds that capital projects have not yet commenced and that there are no concerns regarding water and sewer budgets. The hantavirus, of which there are some cases in Canada, is the big health threat at the beginning of the summer travel season. There are no cases reported in the region covered by Northeastern Public Health. The health unit's community immunization manager, Cassandra Plant, says that if you contract it, there's a risk of complications.
2: And so there are vaccines that exist, and they can help prevent some of those serious illnesses, serious complications such as hospitalization, pneumonia, or anything else for that matter.
1: And if you want to hear more from Cassandra, you can go to our website. Lastly, the first municipally-led standards for prevention, treatment, recovery, policing, and more around substance use are now available. The Small Cities Playbook for Action features more than 50 possible evidence-based interventions a community can choose from and adapt based on their needs. The Canadian Center for Substance Use and Addiction says it was developed with recommendations and input from mayors and community leaders representing 30 regions across Canada. Officials say small cities face many of the same challenges as large urban centers, but often without the same level of resources and specialized supports. They say the playbook recognizes those realities and provides practical, evidence-based solutions that communities can customize to fit their unique needs. And for these stories and more, go to MyCapHearstNow.com.
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5: Moose FM weather, yes, a jacket and an umbrella might not be a bad idea today. Cloudy, slight chance of showers, breezy getting up to 16. It'll go down to near 5 tonight. Sunshine back in the picture tomorrow, high of 21, an overnight low near 9. For Friday, heading into the weekend, sun and clouds, 60% chance of rain, high of 20, a low near 6. Right now, under a mostly cloudy sky, it's 9 in Kapuskasing and in Hearst.
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We don't like waking up early either, but the music makes starting the day a little bit easier. 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

0: 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Naked Eyes and Promises, Promises. Good morning, it's 8:13. Happy Hump Day, everyone. It's Dennis J. Puska. Great to be by your side. 9 degrees across our region under a mostly cloudy sky. Maybe a slight bit of rain at some point today. We'll get all the way up to 16. Then things are going to cool off big time tonight, down to 5. But sunshine is back tomorrow, leading off a pretty nice stretch of weather coming up and a high of about 21 tomorrow. A reminder again, we're giving you an opportunity to win tickets to see the Timmins Ram Rodeo coming up June 12th and 13th in Timmins. There's the Rib Fest. There's also going to be down there some live music and all the great rodeo action. We are asking you to text the word BULLS, as in B-U-L-L-S, to the Moose FM Roadies Retail text line 705-335-8555 to join for the draw. That's coming up at 9:20. Well, tonight's a big night coming up for the Montreal Canadiens. They need a victory over the Carolina Hurricanes to even up that best-of-seven series and get ready for game number 5. A loss tonight for Montreal isn't devastating, but it really puts a kink in their armor of a chance to advance to the Stanley Cup Final. It would put Carolina in the driver's seat if they were to go up 3-1. But Montreal, the last two games, losing in overtime. One minor mistake in the extra session was the difference the other night in that overtime loss, and they can ill afford any more mistakes. Game number 4 tonight, I believe puck drop is about 7:30 or 8 o'clock, something like that. So Canadian fans and hockey fans in general were something lucky as the Montreal Canadiens push to victory, and the winner will take on the Vegas Golden Knights. They qualified for the Cup Final last night, beating the Colorado Avalanche, surprise, surprise, in 4 straight. And that is neat to see. So lots of great hockey left, and we hope Montreal can get off the schneid tonight and get themselves the big W.
1: He lives, breathes, and sweats Kappa's casing.
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0: 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With Mike Rutherford and the Mechanics, and All I Need is a Miracle. Good morning, it is 8:23. Well, this coming Saturday is a huge fundraiser going on down at the Riverside Park. It is the Walk for Alzheimer's, and if you know someone, maybe a family member's been affected by Alzheimer's, or maybe you've got friends who have had family members stricken with Alzheimer's, you know how tough and how debilitating it can be. And there's a very special event happening Saturday, that Walk for Alzheimer's. Registration's going to be about 10 o'clock at Riverside Park. The walk gets underway at 11. And our friends at Captain Suite, yeah, they're located in the Model City Mall, and they're going to be giving away free blue cotton candy down there on Saturday. So make sure you say hello to our friends at Captain Suite and get some free blue cotton candy and enjoy the Alzheimer's walk as it kind of kicks off what's going to be a very busy time in summer right across our region. But the Alzheimer's walk getting ready for Saturday, beginning at 11 o'clock with the walk itself. And don't forget to say hello to our friends at Captain Suite.
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0: Moose FM weather. Yes, a jacket and an umbrella might not be a bad idea today. Cloudy, slight chance of showers, breezy getting up to 16. It'll go down to near 5 tonight. Sunshine back in the picture tomorrow. High of 21, an overnight low near 9. For Friday, heading into the weekend, sun and clouds, 60% chance of rain. High of 20, a low near 6. Right now, under a mostly cloudy sky, it's 9 in Campus Casing and in Hurst.
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1: Good morning, I'm Tim Rout. The harsh winter had a severe impact on the town of Kappus Gasing's bottom line, to the tune of some $250,000 more than was expected. That was the result of a deep dive town staff spent going through the budget in the past month. Administrator Chantel Gilmet says that figure could force them to make changes and either reduce or postpone summer construction and maintenance, but it's too early to confirm. She adds that capital projects have not yet commenced and that there are no concerns regarding water and sewer budgets. The hantavirus, of which there are some cases in Canada, is the big health threat at the beginning of the summer travel season. There are no cases reported in the region covered by Northeastern Public Health. The health unit's community immunization manager, Cassandra Plant, says that if you contract it, there's a risk of complications.
2: And so there are vaccines that exist, and they can help prevent some of those serious illnesses, serious complications such as hospitalization, pneumonia, or anything else for that matter.
1: And if you want to hear more from Cassandra, you can go to our website. Lastly, the first municipally-led standards for prevention, treatment, recovery, policing, and more around substance use are now available. The Small Cities Playbook for Action features more than 50 possible evidence-based interventions a community can choose from and adapt based on their needs. The Canadian Centre for Substance Use and Addiction says it was developed with recommendations and input from mayors and community leaders representing 30 regions across Canada. Officials say small cities face many of the same challenges as large urban centers, but often without the same level of resources and specialized supports. They say the playbook recognizes those realities and provides practical, evidence-based solutions that communities can customize to fit their unique needs. And for these stories and more, go to MyCapHearstNow.com.
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4: Moose FM weather. Yes, a jacket and an umbrella might not be a bad idea today. Cloudy, slight chance of showers. Breezy getting up to 16. It'll go down to near 5 tonight. Sunshine back in the picture tomorrow. High of 21, an overnight low near 9. For Friday, heading into the weekend, sun and clouds, 60% chance of rain, high of 20, a low near 6. Right now, under a mostly cloudy sky, it's 9 in Kappus Gasing and in Hearst.
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0: The Barenaked Ladies and Brian Wilson, 100.9, 94.5 Moose FM, Campus Casing, and Hearst Biggest Variety. Good morning. It is 8:42. Say, we're going to get back to our conversation starter today, and it's all about those TV series that you wished never ended. I know a lot of TV series have gone, and several are now wrapping up the end run. I think one of the Law and Orders is also coming to an end this year, and they finally get to the end of their days where they finally say, well, we have no more stories to tell, and that's it, and then we all get left sad about the whole deal. We heard from Cindy off Facebook, who says it's the final season of Heartland on CBC. She loves the show, and Heartland was a really good show. I watched some of the episodes. Love the animals and the horses in there, and even the storyline. Very good as well. Well, Sylvie says Golden Girls. You know what? I have seen a number of episodes of Golden Girls. Love them all. Would love to see some sort of reboot of that done. Maybe the second generation of the three girls from the show maybe come back and do something like that. Would be kind of cool to see. But, you know, these TV series give us wonderful calmingness after maybe a rough day at work or just needing a way to kind of de-stress. Those TV series are a wonderful way to do so, relax, and maybe have a laugh and have our minds think about other things.
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Good morning. It is almost 9, and all this week we are giving you an opportunity to win tickets to go to the Timmins Ram Rodeo Rib Fest.

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3: Moose FM weather. Yes, a jacket and an umbrella might not be a bad idea today. Cloudy, slight chance of showers. Breezy getting up to 16. It'll go down to near 5 tonight. Sunshine back in the picture tomorrow. High of 21, an overnight low near 9. For Friday, heading into the weekend, sun and clouds, 60% chance of rain. High of 20, a low near 6. Right now, under a mostly cloudy sky, it's 9 in Kapuskasing and in Hearst.
4: It's spring. 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

0: The Circle, Sturgeon Falls, Remy. If you live here, you actually know what those are. 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
2: Good morning, I'm Tim Rout. The harsh winter had a severe impact on the town of Kapuskasing's bottom line, to the tune of some $250,000 more than was expected. That was the result of a deep dive town staff spent going through the budget in the past month. Administrator Chantel Guillemette says that figure could force them to make changes and either reduce or postpone summer construction and maintenance, but it's too early to confirm. She adds that capital projects have not yet commenced and that there are no concerns regarding water and sewer budgets. The hantavirus, of which there are some cases in Canada, is the big health threat at the beginning of the summer travel season. There are no cases reported in the region covered by Northeastern Public Health. The health unit's community immunization manager, Cassandra Plant, says that if you contract it, there's a risk of complications.
3: And so there are vaccines that exist, and they can help prevent some of those serious illnesses, serious complications such as hospitalization, pneumonia, or anything else for that matter.
2: And if you want to hear more from Cassandra, you can go to our website. Lastly, the first municipally-led standards for prevention, treatment, recovery, policing, and more around substance use are now available. The Small Cities Playbook for Action features more than 50 possible evidence-based interventions a community can choose from and adapt based on their needs. The Canadian Center for Substance Use and Addiction says it was developed with recommendations and input from mayors and community leaders representing 30 regions across Canada. Officials say small cities face many of the same challenges as large urban centers, but often without the same level of resources and specialized supports. They say the playbook recognizes those realities and provides practical, evidence-based solutions that communities can customize to fit their unique needs. And for these stories and more, go to MyCapPurseNow.com.
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6: Moose FM weather. Yes, a jacket and an umbrella might not be a bad idea today. Cloudy, slight chance of showers, breezy getting up to 16. It'll go down to near 5 tonight. Sunshine back in the picture tomorrow. High of 21, an overnight low near 9. For Friday, heading into the weekend, sun and clouds, 60% chance of rain. High of 20, a low near 6. Right now, under a mostly cloudy sky, it's 9 in Kapuskasing and in Hearst.
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0: 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Good morning. Happy Wednesday, everyone. Time to make someone's day and announce today's winner of tickets to go to Timmins Ram Rodeo coming up on June 12th and 13th. You've got the Rotary Rib Fest down there, all sorts of amazing vendors. You've got live music. And of course, nothing beats summer than rodeo action, all the different events that they have. And we ask you to text the word bulls to the Moose FM Roadies Retail text line. And congratulations this morning to Diane Carrier. Diane Carrier, you have won tickets to the Timmins Ram Rodeo coming up June 12th and 13th. Hope you enjoy yourself. 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
0: Moose FM weather, yes, a jacket and an umbrella might not be a bad idea today. Cloudy, slight chance of showers, breezy getting up to 16. It'll go down to near 5 tonight. Sunshine back in the picture tomorrow, high of 21, and overnight low near 9. For Friday, heading into the weekend, sun and clouds, 60% chance of rain, high of 20, a low near 6. Right now, under a mostly cloudy sky, it's 9 in Campus Casing and in Hearst.
4: So long, snow. Spring is here.
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0: That's Canada's April Wine that is on the road this year with Triumph on that big celebration tour. That is Sign of a Gypsy Queen on the Moose. Good morning. Nice to have you with us while the Montreal Canadiens have a big game tonight in their NHL semifinal series against the Carolina Hurricanes. The Canadiens have dropped back-to-back games in overtime, and they're looking to even things up when they get into action tonight in Montreal. I believe the puck goes down at either 7:30 or 8 o'clock, and the Canadiens haven't played bad either. They have looked very good in the games, just have not been able to really capitalize on their scoring chances. And the neat thing about the series is that the winner moves on to the Stanley Cup Final to take on the Las Vegas Golden Knights. They swept, surprisingly, the Colorado Avalanche last night with that big 2-1 victory. So the Montreal Canadiens, well, an opportunity to make sure you have your flags on your cars and your lucky T-shirts or your lucky hats, and make sure all your food and drinks are ready for that big hockey game tonight. It's going to be a dandy. Montreal and Carolina tonight in Game 4.
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0: The LP was called 1984, and the song went all the way to number one on the charts. David Lee Roth, Eddie Van Halen, and Van Halen and Jump, 100.9, 94.5, Moose FM, Kappa's Casing, and Hearst Biggest Variety. Good morning. It is almost 10. Time for us to jump on out of here. Before we go, we've got a check of our community calendar on the way next. And be sure to check out the Dean Tripp Show. He's on later on this afternoon from 2 until 6 o'clock. Has a lot of fun and wonderful topics to share with you. We'll come back tomorrow morning at 6 a.m. and do it all over. Your first look at news and weather right off the top at 6 o'clock. 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All of that tomorrow. Until then, friends, be safe, be well. Have yourself a great hump day. I'm Dennis J. Puska. Be good, stand in trouble. I'll try and do the same. God bless. Good night, Dick.
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0: Moose FM weather. Yes, a jacket and an umbrella might not be a bad idea today. Cloudy, slight chance of showers. Breezy getting up to 16. It'll go down to near 5 tonight. Sunshine back in the picture tomorrow. High of 21, an overnight low near 9. For Friday, heading into the weekend, sun and clouds, 60% chance of rain, high of 20, a low near 6. Right now, under a mostly cloudy sky, it's 9 in Kappa's Casing and in Hearst.
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2: Moose FM weather, a coolish day on the way today with lots of clouds. Slight chance of shower, a high of 16. It'll get down to about 5 tonight. Sunshine back tomorrow, high of 21, a low near 9. And for Friday, heading into the weekend, sun and cloud, a high of 20, a low near 6.
3: You've waited a long time. Spring has finally arrived in Northern Ontario. Oh, yeah. Only another couple of months, and the snow in your yard will be gone. Happy springing from the Moose.

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2: Moose FM weather, a coolish day on the way today with lots of clouds. Slight chance of shower, a high of 16. It'll get down to about 5 tonight. Sunshine back tomorrow, high of 21, a low near 9. And for Friday, heading into the weekend, sun and cloud, a high of 20, a low near 6.
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1: Moose FM weather, a coolish day on the way today with lots of clouds. Slight chance of shower, a high of 16. It'll get down to about 5 tonight. Sunshine back tomorrow, high of 21, a low near 9. And for Friday, heading into the weekend, sun and cloud, a high of 20, a low near 6.
2: 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Hit the driving range on Saturday, shovel the walks on Sunday.
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4: Moose FM weather, a coolish day on the way today with lots of clouds. Slight chance of shower, a high of 16. It'll get down to about 5 tonight. Sunshine back tomorrow, high of 21, a low near 9. And for Friday heading into the weekend, sun and cloud, a high of 20, a low near 6.
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1: Good afternoon, I'm Tim Rout. The federal government is introducing temporary border measures in response to the Ebola disease outbreak in the Democratic Republic of Congo and increasing risks in Uganda and South Sudan. Starting tonight, immigration documents for residents of those countries will be suspended for the next 90 days. The government is also implementing additional measures on Saturday. People who have been in those areas within the previous 21 days and do not have symptoms will have to quarantine for 21 days. Travelers with symptoms will be isolated at a hospital for further assessment. Officials add, the risk to people in Canada is low. The hantavirus, of which there are some cases in Canada, is the big health threat at the beginning of the summer travel season. There are no cases reported in the region covered by Northeastern Public Health. The health unit's community immunization manager, Cassandra Plant, says that if you contract it, there's a risk of complications.
2: And so there are vaccines that exist, and they can help prevent some of those serious illnesses, serious complications such as hospitalization, pneumonia, or anything else for that matter.
1: And if you want to hear more from Cassandra, you can go to our website. Lastly, the first municipally-led standards for prevention, treatment, recovery, policing, and more around substance use are now available. The Small Cities Playbook for Action features more than 50 possible evidence-based interventions a community can choose from and adapt based on their needs. The Canadian Center for Substance Use and Addiction says it was developed with recommendations and input from mayors and community leaders representing 30 regions across Canada. Officials say small cities face many of the same challenges as large urban centers, but often without the same level of resources and specialized supports. They say the playbook recognizes those realities and provides practical, evidence-based solutions that communities can customize to fit their unique needs. And for these stories and more, go to MyCapHearstNow.com.
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5: Moose FM weather, a coolish day on the way today with lots of clouds. Slight chance of shower, a high of 16. It'll get down to about 5 tonight. Sunshine back tomorrow, high of 21, a low near 9. And for Friday, heading into the weekend, sun and cloud, a high of 20, a low near 6.
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0: Moose FM weather, a coolish day on the way today with lots of clouds. Slight chance of shower, a high of 16. It'll get down to about 5 tonight. Sunshine back tomorrow, high of 21, a low near 9. And for Friday, heading into the weekend, sun and cloud, a high of 20, a low near 6.
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2: Moose FM weather, a coolish day on the way today with lots of clouds. Slight chance of shower, a high of 16. It'll get down to about 5 tonight. Sunshine back tomorrow, high of 21, a low near 9. And for Friday, heading into the weekend, sun and cloud, a high of 20, a low near 6.
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2: Moose FM weather, a coolish day on the way today with lots of clouds. Slight chance of shower, a high of 16. It'll get down to about 5 tonight. Sunshine back tomorrow, high of 21, a low near 9. And for Friday, heading into the weekend, sun and cloud, a high of 20, a low near 6.
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7: Moose FM weather, a coolish day on the way today with lots of clouds. Slight chance of shower, a high of 16. It'll get down to about 5 tonight. Sunshine back tomorrow, high of 21, a low near 9. And for Friday, heading into the weekend, sun and cloud, a high of 20, a low near 6.
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And this town's lost its faith. Our colors will fade eventually. 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Oh my, my, oh my, my love, I take one look at you, you're taking me out.

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0: I feel like it doesn't matter what your job is, right? If there's something you're looking forward to doing when you get home, like watching Spider Noir, you kind of just want to get the day over. Hey, love the job I do. But I saw today that Nicolas Cage's Spider Noir, I think the first episode is available now. At least I saw the ad that said watch now, right? So I wasn't really paying much attention. I knew that show was being made, but I wasn't paying attention to when it was being released. But bit of a hybrid, right? Like a really cool guy, you know, do cool things, right? I like to believe, got a cool personality, but also very nerdy. Very nerdy. Love Lord of the Rings. Love Star Trek. Love comic book movies, right? Even the ones that people say are terrible. I sit there, I'm like, hey, you know, it's not. Yeah, well, what's so bad about the movie, right? Yeah, making movies are hard. I appreciate that someone put a lot of hard work into this. While other people are just tearing it apart.
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7: Showers and 5 degrees overnight, clearing in the morning, the daytime high 21. Cloudy periods and 9 overnight Thursday. A good chance of showers Friday, the high 21.
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0: fridge in there somewhere.
1: Yeah, we could just go up there and hang out.
0: Like, open the fridge and stuff, and there'll already be foods laid out for us with little pre-wrapped sausages and things.
1: Mm.
0: They have pre-wrapped sausages, but they don't have pre-wrapped bacon.
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0: Yeah.

0: New order, bizarre love triangle, Moose FM, good afternoon. I hope you can hear me scratching my face. It's like, what a weird time to get like a mustache itch. Not that I have like a great mustache or anything, but you know, my father did. He just rocked. And now as I get older, I see why my family doesn't do hair on the side of the face very well, right? So now it kind of makes sense why my old man always donned the mighty broomstache, right? Which you don't see very often anymore. But every now and then you come across someone rocking that mustache and they look great. Right? Not everyone, but the mustache, it does do something. There's a level of confidence. I don't think I had the confidence to just walk around mustaching it. I feel like I need the complete beard to get around. Which, by the way, if you don't get like thick hair on the side of your faces, there is a way to shave that is like a trick. They taught me it at a barbershop. They're like, shave the side of your face like this and it looks like you have a full beard. And it works. People are like, nice beard. And I'm like, hey. Little do they know, I drew it on.
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0: Pink, just like a pill, Moose FM. Good afternoon. And this Sunday is the Walk for Alzheimer's in Timmins. This is the IG Wealth Management Walk for Alzheimer's. Looks like they're going to have a little barbecue and registration around 11:30. And the walk is going to be kicking off with opening ceremonies at 1 o'clock. And it's going to be starting at the Farmers Market Pavilion. And from there, they're going to be walking a route that's going to take them through Partissa Park. So, hey, if you're looking for a great reason to make your way just a stone's throw down the road to Timmins, the Walk for Alzheimer's. And, you know, this is something that it affects a lot of people. My great aunt Ella was a victim of Alzheimer's, and it was really, really difficult. She was more like my grandmother. My grandmother's both sides of my family passed before I was born. So my grandmother's sister, my great aunt Ella, she had no hesitation at all at being my grandmother. Like, as far as I'm concerned, that woman was my grandmother. And I would spend weeks there in the U.S. with her because I'm an American, right? I'm half and half. And when the Alzheimer's started, it was hard. And I still think about her, still miss her. And, you know, if you've had that experience, then you know how important a walk like this is.
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6: Showers and 5 degrees overnight, clearing in the morning, the daytime high 21. Cloudy periods and 9 overnight Thursday. A good chance of showers Friday, the high 21.
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0: The Weeknd, Cry For Me, which, oh. I was talking about Alzheimer's, the Alzheimer walk this Sunday in Timmins, and how it, my great aunt Ella passed from Alzheimer's, and she was my grandmother, and it just got me like emotional. Now I gotta come back from it. And you might think like, oh, this guy laughs when he's emotional. Listen, we all deal with it in our own way, all right? I just didn't need the next song that I talked after to be Cry For Me by The Weeknd, which is, The Weeknd, right? I really wish some of the films that he put out did a little better, right? Like, he's such an incredible artist when it comes to music and writing. And even like his writing when it came to like television and film content was incredible. But for whatever reason, those projects just never seemed to do well. And here's the thing, right? You can't be amazing at everything, right? That's why we all have our strengths. We all have our weaknesses. And it's all about doing the best you can with what you got and utilizing the talent you have in the best way you can.
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4: Showers and 5 degrees overnight, clearing in the morning, the daytime high 21. Cloudy periods and 9 overnight Thursday. A good chance of showers Friday, the high 21.
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0: Vogue. Moose FM, that was Madonna in Vogue, and I hope you're enjoying your Wednesday, the midweek point. I got a text once from someone. They opened up about their dislike of it being called Hump Day, right? Because you know why it's called Hump Day. By me repeating this, I'm sometimes, right, it's an irk for me when someone explains common sense. But Hump Day, right? Middle of the week, you know, you're over the hump now, making your way to the weekend. So sorry I explained that. I mansplained that. And yeah, I got a few text messages. Actually, it wasn't one person. There was, I think, three who all were on the same page. They just hate the term. They're like, why can't you just say the midweek point? And you know what? I'm on board. I've never been a fan of Hump Day. I think I just sort of followed the trend a little bit. And now I think it's starting to taper down. But your midweek point, you did it. You're here. The weekend will be upon you. Just a couple more days to go.
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0: Incubus and Drive, Moose FM. You know, I should have done this during the song, but now I realize I really need a little pick-me-up, a little bit of that delicious coffee. That's where it's at. Perfect. It's a perfect beverage, right? I know there's a lot of ways you can dress your coffee, right? You can dress it up with some nice sugar, dress it up with some milk or cream, maybe, a little honey. I've seen people put a little bit of cinnamon. did I forget how to say cinnamon? Okay, whatever. But coffee black, and only you who drink your coffee black understand that is the ultimate form of coffee, right? Like, it's perfect. Black coffee is perfect. You don't need anything else. And if you are putting a lot of sugar and cream in your coffee right now, I would encourage you, get through it, right? Slow down the levels you're putting in there. Wean yourself down. And once you unlock black coffee mode, you won't go back, because you too will realize, oh yeah, coffee is perfect. For whatever reason, tastes like just like a dark chocolate now.
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6: Showers and 5 degrees overnight, clearing in the morning, the daytime high 21, cloudy periods and 9 overnight Thursday, a good chance of showers Friday, the high 21.
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1: Showers and 5 degrees overnight, clearing in the morning, the daytime high 21, cloudy periods and 9 overnight Thursday, a good chance of showers Friday, the high 21. Showers and 5 degrees overnight, clearing in the morning, the daytime high 21, cloudy periods and 9 overnight Thursday, a good chance of showers Friday, the high 21.
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break. It's like 10,000 spoons when all you need is a knife. It's meeting the man of my dreams and then meeting his beautiful wife. And isn't it ironic? Don't you think?

0: Moose FM, that was Alanis Morissette and Ironic. And here's something that's ironic. Drake has beaten Michael Jackson's record for most number one hits by a solo male artist, which is a little ironic because I thought Drake, I thought he was done. I thought Kendrick Lamar put the last nail in the coffin on Drake's music career. Yet somehow people really like Drake. And it's a weird thing because met a lot of people, right? In radio, you live somewhere till they lay you off, and then you got to go move again and live somewhere else till they lay you off, and then you got to move again. And every time you move, we're not going to open that. But point is, moved around Canada a lot, lived in a lot of cities, big cities, small towns, all over the place. Never in the tens of thousands of people that I have met and talked to, has any person ever said to me, I like Drake? Never, never, never heard anyone say they like Drake, yet somehow he's like one of the most popular artists out there. Is it you? Are you the one buying the albums? I'm just wondering. Like, I've never seen a Drake album in anyone's house, yet he's top number one solo artist? What?
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5: Showers and 5 degrees overnight, clearing in the morning, the daytime high 21. Cloudy periods and 9 overnight Thursday. A good chance of showers Friday, the high 21.
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0: 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Moose FM. My name's Trip, and yeah, Cap Gray is going down July 17th and 18th. It essentially looks like a giant music-filled tailgate party. A lot of activities I'm seeing here as well. I like to experience these things with you. And now that I'm seeing like just like Democross, there's going to be a Junk Run, Youth Bone Stock, Lady Bone Stock. I don't know. Are these artists? Metal Crushing Mayhem, the Cap Craze Demolition Derby. What? It's not just a tailgate party with music. There's a demolition derby as well. These are the drivers. I clearly know very little about demolition derbies. Lady Bone Stock, right? It just sounds like something a cannibal would put in soup. Oh, I got so much to learn about living in the North.
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0: am Tom Petty. I won't back down. This Sunday, the Walk for Alzheimer's is going down in Timmins. It's kicking off at the Farmers Market Pavilion. This is the IG Wealth Management Walk for Alzheimer's, which, yeah, it's going to be making its way through Patissa Park. And, yeah, it'll be a nice walk, all for the raising awareness for Alzheimer's. And, of course, the proceeds going to the Alzheimer's Society, which if you've ever had a loved one who had to suffer through Alzheimer's, was a victim of Alzheimer's, you're absolutely aware of how terrible it is, right? Especially the moment when they don't know who you are anymore. And I've been there, and it is a very painful experience. So that'll be this Sunday. And I hope you have an opportunity to get out there, especially again, if you had this affect your life in some way. I hope you have an opportunity to get out there and support it.
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5: Showers and 5 degrees overnight, clearing in the morning, the daytime high 21. Cloudy periods and 9 overnight Thursday. A good chance of showers Friday, the high 21.
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1: Showers and 5 degrees overnight, clearing in the morning, the daytime high 21. Cloudy periods and 9 overnight Thursday. A good chance of showers Friday, the high 21. Showers and 5 degrees overnight, clearing in the morning, the daytime high 21. Cloudy periods and 9 overnight Thursday. A good chance of showers Friday, the high 21.
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0: Philosopher kings cry. That's my philosophy. Oh, gee whiz. You don't know, though. Hey, crying, it makes people uncomfortable, right? Because in Ontario, we're such an emotionally constipated society here. In the north, you want to talk about constipation, emotional constipation. Welcome to northern Ontario. Oh, my goodness. I swear, a tear runs down your cheek. People are like, I got to go. Well, geez, man. Oh, my goodness. What a loser. Did he cry? Oh, my. And listen, yeah, part of me is making fun of you. Sorry, I have to. But it is kind of hilarious how emotionally constipated people in Northern Ontario are. They've been conditioned for it, right? That's what happens. You go to other parts in the world, emotions are like normal, right? And they're treated as such, where here, you know, a little emotion comes up. People are like, would you mind just going over there?
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4: Showers and 5 degrees overnight, clearing in the morning, the daytime high 21. Cloudy periods and 9 overnight Thursday. A good chance of showers Friday, the high 21.
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0: The Kings, The Beat Goes On, switching to, and the rest of the title's cut off by the... The rest of the title's cut off. I don't know what it is. I don't know, right? I'm not a music guy. You get into radio, everyone's like, you must love music. You must know a lot about music. I don't know nothing about music. I don't know nothing. I did my own music, all right? I became an award-winning number one songwriter in Canada. Well, in Ontario, I think we got third in all of Canada that year. But anyway, that was always the focus, right? I never paid attention to other music. I was just like, I'm going to do my own music. And then after utterly failing and knowing like, okay, like we got on the radio, but it didn't last long. And, you know, I decided to go this route on the radio. But anyway, what was I talking about? Oh, yeah. Yeah, I'm not a music guy. So often if you're like, how does he not know the name of the song or the artist? The main reason is I don't care. That's the main reason. The only thing I care about is being able to open my mouth and have it be something that's not terrible to listen to.
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4: Showers and 5 degrees overnight, clearing in the morning, the daytime high 21, cloudy periods and 9 overnight Thursday, a good chance of showers Friday, the high 21.
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1: Showers and 5 degrees overnight, clearing in the morning, the daytime high 21. Cloudy periods and 9 overnight Thursday. A good chance of showers Friday, the high 21. Showers and 5 degrees overnight, clearing in the morning, the daytime high 21. Cloudy periods and 9 overnight Thursday. A good chance of showers Friday, the high 21.
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3: Showers and 5 degrees overnight, clearing in the morning, the daytime high 21, cloudy periods and 9 overnight Thursday, a good chance of showers Friday, the high 21.
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1: Showers and 5 degrees overnight, clearing in the morning, the daytime high 21. Cloudy periods and 9 overnight Thursday. A good chance of showers Friday, the high 21.
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1: 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I can't believe it's just so round. 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
4: Showers and 5 degrees overnight, clearing in the morning, the daytime high 21. Cloudy periods and 9 overnight Thursday. A good chance of showers Friday, the high 21.
5: 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Welcome to spring on the Moose.

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3: Showers and 5 degrees overnight, clearing in the morning, the daytime high 21. Cloudy periods and 9 overnight Thursday. A good chance of showers Friday, the high 21.
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